In the background, it's Major Trouble with Little Bit More. And if you're just locking into Gadio tonight, welcome to the Gadio Weekend. It's Kate Mayer in charge of the decks. 60 minutes of house through till 10 p.m. warming you up for a big bank holiday weekend ahead. Next up, it's a slightly funky house number, courtesy of Adam Dolby and Silas. This is Need Your Love.

and Danny Howard there with Story of My Life. Love that proper house bop. It's out now on Nothing Else Matters. Before that, you heard Belair and Corona with A Lot More Love. Before that was Adam Dolby and Silas with Need Your Love. Lots of love going on tonight. Obviously, we know it's a beak holiday, a bank holiday weekend. Right then, let's keep the tunes rolling. Here's Zeph's and Sergi Cabrero with USB.

The vibes keep rolling for your Friday night here on Gadio. That's DJ Mickey with Rhythm Ritual out on 8 Ball Records. Before that, it was Johan S. and Stefan Doy, Like a Fire. And we are coming down to it. We're rapidly approaching 10 p.m. and time for me to hand over the decks to Gadio Presents. Gadio, we keep the tunes flowing right the way through until the early hours, getting you ready for the weekend. Right then, this next one comes courtesy of Belinda. It's Live Your Life, Be Free, Tommy Mambretti on the remix.

Pinga. And sadly, that's all I've got time for tonight. I'll be back here on Gaydio next Friday night, 9 p.m. with another helping of the Gaydio weekend. Don't forget, if you've enjoyed the show tonight, you can listen back for the next 7 days. Just head over to gaydio.co.uk or download the Gaydio app. Have a fantastic weekend, whatever you're up to. If you've got Monday off, enjoy the long weekend. I'll see you on the other side. Ta-ra a bit.

privilege we get to dance together as family.

Hans Glader now. This is The Town on Gaydio.

Hope you have a lovely rest of your Friday night. And I'll be here the same time next month. So I'll see you then.

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1: Hello and welcome back. I'm Harry Bangal of Brixtone, and I've got another big show for you tonight. 2 hours full of brand new tracks, as well as my Who Sampled Who section and the Rewind selection. Stay tuned. So kicking off, it is Madonna, Timbaland and Justin Timberlake versus Chapter and Verse with 4 minutes. This is Brixtone in the mix.

is Brixtown in the mix. Coming up, I've got my Who Sampled Who section, the Rewind selection, and later another uninterrupted mix of brand new tracks. But first tonight, I kicked off with Madonna, Timbaland and Justin Timberlake versus Chapter and Verse with 4 minutes, followed by Bizarre Inc. and the BNM Discofied remix of Playing With Knives, into Christopher Cross with the Bitter remix of Ride Like the Wind, then into Dizzy Rascal and Calvin Harris with the Merc Monk versus Laws Club edit of Chase the Holiday, August and Amelia Ali followed that with Give Me a Call Someday, followed by After Three and Jack Your Body, into La Youth and Fleetwood Mac with the Alive and Well mashup of Waves versus Dreams, then into Ash Brimelow and Dance All Night, Chaney followed that with Open Up Your Love, and continuing with Bikers with Blue Reflection. This is Brixtown in the mix.

Gonna

0: This is Brixtone in the mix. That was part one, and I continued with Soul Brothers with the Apollo remix of Just Static, followed by James Lee and You Better Work, into Brass Tooth with the Tough Love remix of Nothing's Gonna Change, then into Cheat Codes, Edward Mayer and Anissa with the Segu Moves edit of Be Your Friend, Max Tyler followed that with You, followed by Glockenbach and Sam Harper with Lost, into Me, Friday Night Posse and Roe with If I Could Turn Back Time, then into the double A mashup of Shake Your Shimmy versus Beat Is Jumping, Jake Taylor followed that with We Like to Party, and finishing off part one, in the background, it is Alice DJ with the Manic remix of Better Off Alone.
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0: 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We're going back to 2022 and a single from me, which came out on legendary label Nervous NYC. 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